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1: I'm Genevieve Randall with you. Glad to be here as we triumph over this next hour with a triumphal march. It's music from Verdi's opera Aida, played here by the Cincinnati Pops.

The Cincinnati Pops Orchestra with the triumphal march from the opera Aida by Giuseppe Verdi. Eric Kunzel led that performance, starting off this hour on BTPM Classical. You found the world's greatest music here on BTPM Classical, and if you're new here, first of all, welcome. But if you're not new here, we have some important changes to tell you about. Now, if you're new, this will all just be simple for you. BTPM Classical will continue Joanne's Classical Corner, but we will be airing that at new times starting on August 3rd. That's at 9:30 in the morning, right after the Mozart block at 9 o'clock, and then again 6:30 in the evening, right after the Oasis, and the Oasis is moving to 6 o'clock. These changes are taking place to preserve your listening experience for those of you who have been listening for a long time. 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Once again, that's Joanne's Classical Corner, 9:30 and 6:30 after August 3rd, and the Oasis at 6 o'clock.

0: Putting the oboe in the spotlight, that's a concerto by Ernst Eichner. Kurt Meyer was the soloist as Howard Griffiths led the Northern Sinfonia of England. I'm Genevieve Randall. Thanks for choosing BTPM Classical tonight. Great to wind down our Wednesday together. Still ahead, a beautiful love story expressed in music.
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That nocturne you just heard was written originally for string quartet. The composer Alexander Borodin was staying with a friend, apparently, south of Moscow, and that slow movement became an anniversary gift for his wife on their 20th anniversary. It's now been arranged in many forms, including that one, performed by the Boston Pops, Alexander Borodin's Nocturne. Glad you were here for that one on BTPM Classical, a member-supported service of Buffalo Toronto Public Media. I'm Genevieve Randall. Let's round this hour out with a symphony. Here's the Evergreen Symphony Orchestra, led by Gernot Schmalfuss, with a piece by Antonio Casimir Cardellieri.

0: If you've been past the Kazimierz Pulaski statue, well, Kazimierz is also the middle name of that composer, Antonio Kazimierz Cardellieri. That's the Symphony No. 4 in E-flat from the Evergreen Symphony Orchestra. More of the world's greatest just around the corner here on BTPM Classical. We are also, though, commemorating our first 50 years of bringing you the world's greatest music, and we'd love for you to get involved. 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
0: I'm Genevieve Randall, and you are listening to BTPM Classical. We usually hear Waldteufel's piece about ice skating when we think of Emil Waldteufel. This time, though, it's a piece called Estudiantina. Here is the State Philharmonic of Košice, led by Alfred Walter.

Emil Waldteufel's Estudiantina to start this hour. That was the State Philharmonic of Košice, a Czech ensemble there playing Waldteufel's music. We've got an Italian piece coming up, a flute concerto by Giovanni Battista Pergolesi. We'll hear James Galway with that one, playing with Isa Listi Vanetti. We would love for you to join us, though, this weekend. Coming up on Saturday, July 25th, BTPM Classical is hosting an open house. It's part of our celebration this year of our 50th anniversary. You're invited to come visit us between 11 a.m. and 4 p.m. We're downtown. You can meet the hosts, get a tour of the building, and there will be live music as well throughout the day. This event will also include a help desk if you'd like some assistance or have questions preparing for our upcoming signal switch to 88.7 FM. You can register for this free event. Come to our open house, but register first by going to btpm.org/events. I look forward to celebrating with you this Saturday from 11 a.m. to 4 p.m.

0: That is James Galway with I Celisti Venetti, known as the man with the golden flute. He played Pergolesi's music there with that concerto. I'm Genevieve Randall with you here on BTPM Classical. Glad to have you here as we hear a piece next that started with a miniature opera by Erik Satie called Genevieve de Brabant. He borrowed a melody from his own miniature opera for the middle of the little piece that's just ahead. Apparently, there's some record of Satie talking to Debussy about this fishy little piece. It is called The Dreamy Fish. And indeed, Debussy later did write a piece with poisson, or fish, in the title of it. Erik Satie's Dreamy Fish is coming up. We'll hear it next from Aldo Ciccolini.
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The Dreamy Fish, a piece by Eric Satie, played there by Aldo Ciccolini. This is BTPM Classical. We've got a great piece from a ballet coming up. We'll hear from Aram Khachaturian Spartacus with the Adagio of Spartacus in Phrygia. That'll be the Scottish National Orchestra coming up here in a moment. While you're listening, perhaps check out our social media. You're probably binging social media anyway, I suppose. Facebook or TikTok, that's a great place to find more content to get closer to classical music. You'll find a series called Born on This Day, for example, hosted by Marty Wimmer, talking about composers, facts about their lives, and even a little wink in there now and then. Look for us on TikTok, look for BT Public Media, or on Facebook, look for BTPM Classical.

The Adagio of Spartacus and Phrygia by Aram Khachaturian. You heard the Scottish National Orchestra with Nema Järvi conducting. We'll round out this hour with a symphony from the father of the symphony. Haydn Symphony No. 55 is coming up. Listening to the world's greatest music in Western New York and Southern Ontario, this is BTPM Classical, and you've got a number of choices when you want to stream the service. One great way to do that is if you've got a smart speaker, because all you have to do is ask. 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

0: The Stuttgart Chamber Orchestra. Dennis Russell Davies conducted that work by Haydn with his Symphony No. 55 in E flat. When Haydn was writing symphonies, I mean, that one came in at about 20 minutes or so, but some symphonies, as time went on, got bigger and bigger. And so did piano concertos or full ballets or other big works. And we make space for those on The Big One at One. Marty Wimmer presents those at One right here on BTPM Classical Monday through Friday. I'm Genevieve Randall. Stay with us this Wednesday for Late Night with Richie English from the Piano Bench.
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3: Welcome, ladies and gentlemen, to From the Piano Bench. I'm your host, Richie English, delighted to be here with you this evening on BTPM Classical as we celebrate some of the world's great piano masterworks. And tonight's program is an interesting one because we're going to hear the left-hand piano repertoire. There is an entire repertoire that exists for the left hand alone. I don't know why, but for some reason, it's usually the right hand that goes. It might be because oftentimes the right hand is the one that is the busiest. Even though the left hand does have a lot of octaves and arpeggios, the right hand has to sort of do a lot of the talking in the virtuoso repertoire. But it also might be because your arm got blown off in World War I, like the pianist that we're going to be talking about today, Paul Wittgenstein. He was a soldier in World War I who was also a phenomenal pianist, and he suffered the grave injury of having his right arm blown off. And as he returned to the normal life, he commissioned a series of piano pieces for the left hand alone, and we're going to hear a collection of those tonight. We're going to start out with Erich Wolfgang Korngold's Piano Concerto for the Left Hand, and this was written when Korngold was just 26 years old. And this piece is a harbinger of the Hollywood style to come. It has such a virtuosic piano part that it creates the illusion that both hands are playing simultaneously, which will be a sort of a running theme this evening for us. So we'll hear the BBC Scottish Symphony Orchestra led by Osmo Vanska with the great Marc-André Hamelin as our piano soloist.

The piece is so well written for orchestra and, of course, for piano that the piece loses nothing for having an entire hand not function in its score. That was the Piano Concerto for Left Hand by Eric Wolfgang Korngold, who we heard in that performance, the BBC Scottish Symphony Orchestra led by Osmo Venska, with Marc-André Hamelin as our piano soloist. Now we move to Sergei Prokofiev's Piano Concerto No. 4, and this was written between 1931 and 1932. Now, it was also written for the pianist Paul Wittgenstein, but Wittgenstein never performed the work. He called it, quote, incomprehensible, which is understandable for a lot of Prokofiev's harmonic language, if one is not used to it. But the concerto is anything but incomprehensible. It's just acerbic. And it wasn't premiered until 3 years after Prokofiev's death, so that would have been in 1956 that it received its premiere. We will hear the Israel Philharmonic Orchestra led by Zubin Mehta with Yefim Bronfman as our piano soloist.

That was the Piano Concerto No. 4 by Sergei Prokofiev, performed by the Israel Philharmonic Orchestra led by Zubin Mehta, with Yefim Bronfman as our piano soloist. We move now to music by Paul Hindemith, piano music with orchestra for piano left hand. And this piece was also written for Paul Wittgenstein. Wittgenstein refused to perform it at the time, and it wasn't premiered until 2004, which is about 40 years after the composer's death. The left-hand piano part is sort of a demonstration in how much power, color, and sheer agility can be demonstrated by the one hand alone. So we'll hear the Yale Symphony Orchestra, led by Toshiyuki Shimada, with Idil Baray as our piano soloist.

I remind you, ladies and gentlemen, that that was written for Left Hand Alone. That was Piano Music with Orchestra for Piano Left Hand by Paul Hindemith. We heard in that performance the Yale Symphony Orchestra led by Toshiyuki Shimada, with Edel Beret as our piano soloist here on From the Piano Bench. Now we move to music by Benjamin Britten. We'll hear his diversions for piano left hand and orchestra. This is a theme and variations that is one of the most sprawling works for piano left hand alone. It takes this small march theme and just transforms it into a set of whimsical, virtuosic, melodious, and sort of deeply serene variations. Again, it was written for Paul Wittgenstein. We will hear the Boston Symphony Orchestra led by Seiji Ozawa with the great Leon Fleischer as our piano soloist.

0: by Benjamin Britten. The Boston Symphony Orchestra, led by Seiji Ozawa, performed that for us with the great Leon Fleischer, who, by the way, lost the ability to play with his right hand for a very long time due to focal dystonia, a neurological condition, and then relearned between a switch of technique and some Botox injections to perform with both hands. So, ladies and gentlemen, we will be back shortly.
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0: Welcome back, ladies and gentlemen, to From the Piano Bench. I'm your host, Richie English, delighted to be here with you on this Wednesday evening here on BTPM Classical as we celebrate some of the world's great piano masterworks. This next piece is indeed a masterwork. Dare I say it, it is the most famous piece written for piano left hand, and that is the Piano Concerto for the Left Hand by Maurice Ravel. Again, written for Paul Wittgenstein, this is one of Ravel's most imaginative orchestrations, one of his most imaginative scores. That's saying a lot for Maurice Ravel. He was such an innovator when it came to composing, especially when it came to composing for orchestra and piano. We're going to hear the BBC Scottish Symphony Orchestra, led by Jan Pascal Tortelier, with Jan Aflam Bavouzet as our piano soloist.

And again, that was written for the left hand alone. Just to remind you, in case you think both hands are going berserk there, it's just the one hand. That was Diversions for Piano, Left Hand, and Orchestra, composed

0: that, my friends, a dreadfully difficult piece for even two hands. That was the Piano Concerto for the Left Hand by the great Maurice Ravel. We heard the BBC Symphony Orchestra led by Jan-Pascal Tortelier with Jan Eflam Bavouze as our daring piano soloist here on From the Piano Bench. Well, I'm your host, Richie English. It has been a delight to share this evening's masterworks alongside each and every one of you here at BTPM Classical. Don't go away. We have many more masterworks straight ahead.
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3: Sun was up just 3 minutes ago, sets at 8:45 tonight, and we'll see plenty of it today, next couple of days, actually. Good morning, I'm Mark Swartz. Little patchy fog in the southern tier early on. Otherwise, sunshine, low to mid-70s for the high. Overnight, upper 50s, cooler in the southern tier. Tomorrow, sunshine, low 80s. Right now, it is cool in Jamestown, 45, 55 in Buffalo, and 15 Celsius in Toronto. Starting things out with Michael O'Rourke at the keyboard with the London Mozart Players, divertissement number 2 by John Field.

The great Michael O'Rourke at the keyboard there with Matthias Bamert and the London Mozart Players. Divertissement number 2 by John Field on BTPM Classical. 6:10, I'm Mark Swartz. The switch to 88.7 for BTPM Classical is still on. It'll happen in the fall now instead of August 13th. 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

0: Bright, cheery music from the mid-18th century for a bright, cheery morning. Symphonia No. 3 by Jerzy Antonín Benda. Christian Benda led the Prague Chamber Orchestra on BTPM Classical. Good morning, I'm Mark Swartz. It's 6:17. Yes, bright and cheery, but chilly. Mid-50s around town, mid-40s if you're in the southern tier. And a little patchy fog down there. Sunshine today is the forecast, heading up into the low to mid-70s.
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John Williams with the Boston Pops, Fantasia on Green Sleeves by Rayfon Williams on BTPM Classical. Love, jealousy, manipulation. Movies have been capitalizing on those themes for a long time. But long before movies, Shakespeare knew those ingredients would attract audiences to his plays. Desdemona loved Othello sincerely, while his trust was poisoned by jealousy and manipulation. Composer Antonin Dvorak was into Shakespeare and wrote three concert overtures about nature, life, and love back in 1892. This is the third of those, the Othello Overture, and it's performed here by the Oslo Philharmonic.

0: The Oslo Philharmonic, conducted by Maurice Jansons. The Othello Overture by Antonin Dvorak on BTPM Classical. I'm Mark Swartz, 6:37 the time now. A little patchy fog in the southern tier early on. Otherwise, a gorgeous-looking day. Sunny, mid-70s, the high. Mainly clear overnight, another cool one. Upper 50s, upper 40s in the southern tier. Tomorrow, even warmer sunshine. Highs near 80. It's 56 right now in Buffalo, 46 in Jamestown, and Toronto at 15 Celsius.
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It's the air from the Serenade for Strings by Arthur Foote from 1891. Reuben Blundell led the Gowanus Arts Ensemble on BTPM Classical. Good morning, I'm Mark Swartz. We're about 16 away from the Morning Toast, our daily celebration, 7 o'clock this morning. Boy, what a great evening last night out in Clarence at the Town Park. It was a BPO concert. Big crowd. The kids were in the background playing. Everybody was enjoying themselves. A little bit chilly, but nice. It was very nice. And there's still time to catch another BPO concert in the park this summer. There's 4 left, as far as I can understand. I think one is tomorrow. No, I know one is tomorrow, 7 o'clock at Academy Park. Ed Simone and Genevieve Randall will be there hosting. Then Saturday night at North Park Academy, Peter Hall and Rachel Kern Fairchild will stop out there and say hello and enjoy a free BPO concert. Charles Avison's Concerto Grosso No. 6 up next after the Style of Scarlatti. Here's the Academy.

0: The Academy of St. Martin in the Fields, conducted by Neville Mariner. Concerto Grosso No. 6 after Scarlatti by Charles Avison on BTPM Classical. I'm Mark Swartz. A bit chilly out there, mid-50s around town. Cooler in the southern tier, 15 Celsius in Toronto. And some patchy fog, they say, in the southern tier this morning. Otherwise, a sunny day, highs mid-70s. The Morning Toast, next.
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0: It's the Morning Toast. He was a pianist, conductor, and teacher, born this day, July 23rd, in San Francisco in 1928. Remembering Leon Fleischer today on his birthday. He passed away in 2020 at age 92. Leon was widely regarded as one of the major American keyboard artists of the 20th century. And his career was transformed by focal dystonia. It prevented him from using his right hand. But he went on to become a distinguished teacher, conductor, and champion of left-hand piano repertoire. So it's a morning toast to Leon Fleischer, remembering him on his birthday. Here he is playing Franz Schubert's Piano Sonata in A.

Franz Schubert's Piano Sonata in A, performed there by Leon Fleischer. Remembering Leon Fleischer today on the anniversary of his birth, born July 23rd, 1928. That's our morning toast on BTPM Classical. Good morning, I'm Mark Swartz. It's 7:20. Patchy fog early on in the southern tier. Otherwise, a sunny, nice day, highs in the low to mid-70s. Mainly clear overnight, another cool one, upper 50s, upper 40s in the southern tier. And sunshine on Friday, low 80s. Right now, it is cool in Jamestown, 49, 57 in Buffalo, and 16 Celsius in Toronto. Off to school request coming up. I should say off from school request. How about the summer request? Let's call it that from now on. 7:30, Monday through Friday, we play your requests, and that's coming up this morning. Right now, the overture from Ottone, opera by George Handel. Here's the English Chamber Orchestra.

0: On BTPM Classical, Raymond Leppard with the English Chamber Orchestra, the overture from Ottone by George Handel. I'm Mark Swartz, and our Off From School request is next.
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0: Well, maybe you know the U.S. presidents. Washington, Adams, Jefferson, Madison. Impressive if you get past Madison. Monroe was next, by the way. But it would be really impressive if you could name the vice presidents. Does Henry A. Wallace ring a bell? He was the 33rd vice president from 1941 to 45 under FDR. Well, it was a speech that Wallace gave that inspired today's Off From School requests. Aaron Copland's Fanfare for the Common Man. This is going out to Harold in Kenmore.

Fanfare for the Common Man by Aaron Copland. Leonard Slatkin there with the St. Louis Symphony on BTPM Classical. Off from school request going out to Harold in Kenmore. And you might have a favorite piece of music or favorite composer, favorite instrument. 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

Johann Strauss Jr., John Georgiadis with the London Symphony there on BTPM Classical. I'm Mark Swartz, coming up on 7:40 and a chilly morning, upper 50s, upper 40s in the southern tier right now, 16 Celsius in Toronto. But the sunshine today brings us up to the low to mid 70s. Here's music by the youngest son of Johann Sebastian, Johann Christian Bach's Symphony No. 6. Here's Camerata Budapest performing it.

Hans-Peter Gamur with Camerata Budapest Symphony by Johann Christian Bach, BTPM Classical. Good morning, I'm Mark Swartz, coming up on 7:50. Great time out in Clarence last night at the Clarencetown Park for a free BPO outdoor concert. Genevieve Randall, Kelly Sheldon, and myself, and Phil Collins, BTPM board member. We were out there greeting people. Great to see the folks coming up saying, hey, we listen, hey, we love the station, we love BTPM. Anyway, if you aren't able to get out to one of the next BPO outdoor concerts, which you can see the whole schedule on their website, BPO that is, you can always catch a BPO concert Tuesday nights on the air. We've got summer concerts all summer long every Tuesday night at 7 o'clock, hosted by Peter Hall and Joanne Folletta. Check out the next one this Tuesday at 7. Here's the Adagio movement from the clarinet Trio in A Minor by Johannes Brahms. This is the Boston Chamber Music Society.

0: So nice. The Adagio movement from the clarinet trio in A minor by Johannes Brahms, performed there by the Boston Chamber Music Society on BTPM Classical. I'm Mark Swartz. John Rutter music coming up in about 7 minutes. And right after the break, a Scarlatti keyboard sonata. Sunshine today, highs low to mid 70s, a mainly clear overnight, and chilly again, upper 50s, cooler in the southern tier, low 80s tomorrow under sunshine. Right now, Toronto at 17 Celsius, 49 Fahrenheit, in Jamestown, 59 in Buffalo.
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Murray Pariah with the keyboard sonata in E by Domenico Scarlatti on BTPM Classical. I'm Mark Swartz. It's 8:07. Well, you may know John Rutter for his choral works, especially his excellent Christmas music. Well, this next work is an instrumental by Rutter. It's based on four traditional folk songs. The first is A Roving.

0: And lastly, smoothing iron.
1: Dashing away with the smoothing iron. 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She stole my heart. She stole my heart. Was on the Tuesday morning.
0: John Rutter's Suite for Strings from 1973 incorporates all of those tunes, and here it is performed by the Royal Philharmonic Orchestra with Rutter conducting.

John Rutter conducting the Royal Philharmonic Orchestra for John Rutter's music, Suite for Strings, the name of the piece, on BTPM Classical. Good morning, I'm Mark Swartz. It's 8:20. We're in the low 60s, a chilly one this morning, low 50s in the southern tier, and about 17 Celsius in Toronto. But the sunshine all day, that will warm us up into the low to mid 70s. A conversation with Joanne Folletta. We do that every morning at 8:30. Joanne from the Buffalo Philharmonic, of course. Joanne's Classical Corner coming up. Right now, a trumpet concerto by Johann Michael Haydn. Here's the Salzburger Hofmusik with Franz Lantlinger playing the trumpet.

0: Franz Lundlinger, the trumpeter, with Wolfgang Brunner and Salzburg Mahafmusik, Trumpet Concerto in D by Michael Haydn on BTPM Classical. Half hour away from our Mozart block at 9 o'clock. That will kick off the workday quite nicely. Symphony number 33 by Mozart on the block today. And straight ahead, it's Joanne's Classical Corner.
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0: Joanne Valletta from the Buffalo Philharmonic is here. I'm Mark Swartz, and this is Joanne's Classical Corner. This year is the 250th anniversary of the birth of the nation, and we've been doing some celebrating here for our semi-quincentennial with a celebration of the states.
4: Which I've been enjoying enormously.
0: Me too.
4: Well, today we are concentrating on the state of Tennessee. I was just there a few weeks ago, so I'm feeling very, very close to that state right now. Long before European settlements, the region that we know as Tennessee now was home to, of course, indigenous cultures, including the Cherokee people and the Chickasaw people. Permanent European settlement did not actually get started until the 1700s. During the American Revolutionary War, the Tennesseans fought against the British very strongly, and they helped defeat the British at a famous battle, the Battle of King's Mountain, in 1780. In 1790, the region became the Southwest Territory, and with population growth, it qualified for statehood and was admitted to the Union on June 1, 1796, as the 16th state. Now, Tennessee has had an enormous influence on American music, especially in blues, country, bluegrass, rock and roll, gospel, soul, and modern pop. East Tennessee's mountain communities actually welcomed many immigrants from Britain, Ireland, and Scotland, and they cherished those folk traditions, that music, and it figures very prominently in their own folk music. The city of Nashville is home to the Grand Old Opry, the Country Music Hall of Fame, and the Ryman Auditorium, an amazing city of music, filled with music. Another great city, Memphis, has Beale Street, which became a major center for the blues. And the city of Bristol is called the birthplace of country music. There are so many great country musicians living in that state and making great music. Tennessee is also home to wonderful orchestras. Of course, the Nashville Symphony, the Memphis Symphony, the Knoxville Symphony, the Chattanooga Symphony, and a wonderful summer music festival up in the mountains, the Sewanee Summer Music Festival. This June, I had the pleasure of conducting the Nashville Symphony in Barber's Knoxville Summer of 1915, a work with poetry by James Agee. James Agee was also born in Tennessee, in Knoxville, and his text recalls a summer evening in Knoxville as seen through him as a child, through the eyes of a child of about 7 or 8 years old. It is a beautiful, beautiful poem, and the work is often viewed as a nostalgic portrait of the American South. But its emotional power comes from something deeper than simple feeling. It evokes not only a place, but a kind of lost world, a vanished moment in time, and the universal experience of childhood memories. We all have beautiful childhood memories that are still strong in our hearts, both happy and sad. And in the words of James Agee, in the beautiful music of Samuel Barber, let's listen to Renee Fleming sing part of Knoxville, Summer of 1915.

The Royal Stockholm Philharmonic Orchestra, conducted by Sicario Ramo, with Renee Fleming singing Knoxville, Summer of 1915, the music of Samuel Barber. Knoxville, and that is for our focus on Tennessee this morning as part of our semiquincentennial celebration of the states on Joanne's Classical Corner with Joanne Folletta from the Buffalo Philharmonic. Hear the replay of the program and the music this afternoon at 5:30. Speaking of times, we're moving Joanne's Classical Corner to 9:30 in the morning and 6:30 in the evening, starting August 3rd. That's a week from Monday, 9:30 and 6:30, a week from Monday, a new start time for Joanne's Classical Corner. It's 8:44. I'm Mark Swartz. Sunshine today bringing us up to the low to mid 70s around town. A mainly clear, another cool overnight, upper 50s, upper 40s in the southern tier. And sunny tomorrow, getting up to the low 80s. Right now, 61 in Buffalo, 51 in Jamestown, 18 Celsius in Toronto. The Aradia Ensemble up next, Symphony No. 7 by William Boyce.

Kevin Mallon and the Aradia Ensemble Symphony No. 7 by William Boyce, BTPM Classical. I'm Mark Swartz. We're about 6 minutes away from our Mozart block at 9 o'clock. Are you registered for our open house this Saturday? 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

0: BTPM Classical with the Orpheus Chamber Orchestra, Overture from the Marriage Contract, 1810 comic opera by Gioachino Rossini. Well, we've got the big one at one today. It's Beethoven's String Quartet number 7. That'll start the afternoon quite nicely. Big one at one. And straight ahead, to start off the workday, it's the Mozart Block.
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0: When you're learning something new, you take note of the experts who've come before you. Good morning, I'm Mark Swartz. We might not think of Beethoven needing to learn from anyone. He's so revered today. But yes, he was young once, and learning. It's said that the final movement of Mozart's Symphony No. 33 served as a model for Beethoven's Symphony No. 8 finale. Maybe it will inspire you. Or maybe one of the other three movements. We're going to hear the entire Symphony No. 33 in B-flat for our Mozart block at 9 o'clock to kick off the workday. Here it is, performed by the Orpheus Chamber Orchestra.

0: BTPM Classical with the Orpheus Chamber Orchestra kicking off our workday. Mozart block at 9 o'clock. Mozart's Symphony No. 33. I'm Mark Swartz. Well, you've heard that BTPM Classical will be switching to 88.7. It's true. 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

The Convent of Santa Ana from the English Patient 1996 film. And it was performed there by Angèle Dubeau with La Pietà on BTPM Classical. Differing opinions, sometimes they can turn into divisions in families, countries, and in extreme cases, bloodshed and war. Sir Walter Scott's 1814 novel Waverley addresses such conflicts. And Hector Berlioz wrote a concert overture in 1827 inspired by that novel. Berlioz wrote at the top of the score, "Dreams of love and ladies' charms give place to honor and to arms." Here is the Waverley Overture by Hector Berlioz, performed by the London Symphony Orchestra.

On BTPM Classical, Colin Davis leading the London Symphony there, Waverly Overture by Hector Berlioz. I'm Mark Swartz. You may have heard that we're having a year-long celebration commemorating our first 50 years, and we'd love for you to get involved by getting a testimonial to us. You could do that by calling 716-273-0870. Leave a voicemail there. Tell us about your favorite WNED BTPM classical memory. Maybe a composer, performer, piece of music inspired you, or a host you connected with, special event you attended here. We'll be airing listener testimonials throughout the year. Again, the phone number is 716-273-0870.

The delightful Trio in F by Friedrich Wilhelm Zacho. That was Ars Instrumentalis Progensis performing. Now Sergei Rachmaninoff's Symphonic Dance No. 3 from 1940, performed here by the Bavarian Radio Symphony Orchestra on BTPM Classical.

0: BTPM Classical, Maris Janssens and the Bavarian Radio Symphony Orchestra. Symphonic Dance No. 3 by Sergei Rachmaninoff. Good morning, I'm Mark Swartz. Pleasant Memories, a work with that title coming up in about half an hour. Also music by Haydn and Rayfawn Williams, The Lark Ascending, right after the break.
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Anna Kiko Myers, the violinist there, playing the part of the lark. In The Lark Ascending by Ray Vaughan Williams from 1914, the Philharmonia Orchestra backing up Anne. Now the Symphony No. 1 by Joseph Haydn. Here's the Austro-Hungarian Haydn Orchestra on BTPM Classical.

0: TPM Classical with Adam Fischer and the Austro-Hungarian Haydn Orchestra, Symphony No. 1 by Franz Joseph Haydn. I'm Mark Swartz. Well, you've heard BTPM Classical is moving on FM to 88.7. It's true. But when we'll be switching has been pushed out to the fall now due to technical difficulties, you could say. 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

The Gowanus Arts Ensemble, conducted by Ruben Blundell. 1930 music by Paul Mirisch called Pleasant Memories on BTPM Classical. Parents try to teach their kids, sometimes with silly threats like, don't cross your eyes or they'll stay that way forever. Or how about this one? If you swallow chewing gum, it stays in your stomach for 7 years. Antonín Dvořák's symphonic poem, The Noon Witch, is based on a grim story where a mother tries to quiet her crying child by threatening to call the witch. Well, the child's fear, the witch's appearance, and the mother's panic lead to a tragic end. No need for further details. Let's just listen to the music. Performed by the Czech Philharmonic Orchestra, Symphonic Poem No. 2, The Noon Witch, by Antonín Dvořák.

0: On BTPM, classical with Charles McCarris and the Czech Philharmonic Orchestra. The Noon Witch, symphonic poem number 2 by Antonín Dvořák. I'm Mark Swartz. Marty Wimmer's coming up at 11. Marty will start things off with Emmanuel Chabrier's music. Well, you may have heard Joanne's Classical Corner is going to have a new time starting on August 3rd. It will be 9:30 in the morning, right after the Mozart block, and at 6:30 in the evening, right after the new time for the Oasis at 6. Tell your friends, Joanne's Classical Corner, new times, 9:30 a.m., 6:30 p.m. That starts Monday, August 3rd.
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Violinist Marad Bizangaliev and John Lenihan at the piano, Hungarian Dance No. 6 by Johannes Brahms. Now it's Karl Grossi's Trumpet Sonata No. 10, featuring trumpeter Ludwig Guttler, along with the new Bach Collegium Musicum of Leipzig on BTPM Classical.

0: ETPM Classical with Max Palmer and the new Bach Collegium Musicum Leipzig with Ludwig Guttler playing the trumpet. Trumpet Sonata number 10 by Carlo Grossi. I'm Mark Swartz, making way for Marty Wimmer. He's straight ahead. Have a great day.
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Music by Emmanuel Chabrier. We've just heard the overture to his three-act comic opera L'Étoile, or The Star, performed by the Orchestra of the Swiss Romande, led by Nema Yervi. That opera is fun, a totally absurd plot where a king wants to have someone impaled for his own entertainment. Now, that sounds pretty gruesome, but the way that the story is weaved together is absolutely hilarious, and it's a really good opera, and it's making a comeback. Good morning. I'm Marty Wimmer, following Mark Swartz on a Thursday here at BTPM Classical. Well, next we have music by Bach. We're going to hear a concerto for two violins in D minor.

0: Music by Bach here on BTPM Classical. That was a concerto for two violins in D minor performed by the Orchestra of the Age of Enlightenment with violinists Elizabeth Walfish and Allison Burry. Well, there are so many ways to listen to BTPM Classical these days, not just on the radio, but by streaming, like with your phone and the free BTPM Listen app. I'm Marty Wimmer. More music after this.
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one of my absolute favorite things in all of music. I just love that work. It's called Symphonic Metamorphosis on Themes of Carl Maria von Weber, music by Paul Hindemith. We heard the march portion of that work. And in that performance, we heard the New York Philharmonic, led by Leonard Bernstein. I hope you enjoyed it, too. I'm Marty Wimmer here on BTPM Classical. Well, next we have music by a composer I'm just discovering. Maybe you've already heard of Dorothy Howell. She lived until 1982. She was an English composer, and she was pretty popular during World War I, but her music has almost been lost to obscurity. Thankfully, there have been some nice recordings made. We're going to hear a work now called Lamia, which is a tone poem inspired by Greek mythology. Rebecca Miller leads the BBC Concert Orchestra. Again, this composer's name is Dorothy Howell.

a new discovery for me here at BTPM Classical, maybe for you as well. That was music by the English composer Dorothy Howell. She lives until 1982. That was a tone poem called Lamia, performed by the BBC Concert Orchestra, led by Rebecca Miller. The tone poem inspired by the story of Lamia in Greek mythology. Well, we have some important time changes.

0: changes to tell you about here at BTPM Classical. Joanne's Classical Corner will have new times starting August 3rd at 9:30 in the morning right after the Mozart block and at 6:30 in the evening right after the Oasis. And the Oasis is also moving to 6 o'clock. So let's wrap that all up and put a bow on it. Joanne's Classical Corner will be at 9:30 and 6:30, and the Oasis will be at 6, and it all starts on August 3rd. I'm Marty Wimmer. We have some music coming up next that may remind you of your elementary school music teacher.
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fairly recently, maybe the music was on CD. Go a little further back, maybe it was on cassette. A little further back, maybe it was on LP. A little further back, maybe it was on a 78. But if you remember that music and you're a music teacher, good for you. I know those music teachers really love sharing great music with children. I'm Marty Wimmer. Glad to be with you here on BTPM Classical. We have a work next by the German Baroque composer Johann Adolf Scheibe. Here is a Sinfonia, his number 16 on BTPM Classical.

March and Finale from Peter and the Wolf, music by Prokofiev. Leonard Bernstein led the New York Philharmonic. Maybe you remember listening to that music with your elementary school music teacher, if it was fair.

0: Wrapping up another great hour of music here on BTPM Classical, we've heard music by Johann Adolf Scheibe. That was a Sinfonia, the number 16 in D, performed by Concerto Copenhagen, led by Andrew Manzi. I'm Morty Wimmer. I'll be back in just a moment to bring you another hour of great music.
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0: Good afternoon, Marty Wimmer with you here on BTPM Classical. Well, imagine that you're in love with someone, but your two families can't get along at all, and they refuse to let you get married. Well, that's what happens in the story of A Village Romeo and Juliet, an opera by Frederick Delius. So the two lovers decide to take one final walk together through a beautiful garden, knowing that they will not be together. We're going to hear The Walk to the Paradise Garden, music by Frederick Delius, performed here by the London Philharmonic, led by Vernon Handley.

The Walk to the Paradise Garden, from the opera of Village Romeo and Juliet by Frederick Delius. Vernon Handley led the London Philharmonic. I'm Marty Wimmer. We're going to hear some Schubert next here on BTPM Classical. We're going to hear his Violin Sonata No. 1 in D, but in a wonderful arrangement for violin and guitar. Now, I know that might sound a little curious, but it's really, really well done and performed beautifully here by guitarist Jürgen Selscher and violinist Gil Shaham. Music by Schubert on BTPM Classical.

0: Violin Sonata No. 1 in D by Schubert, performed by violinist Gil Shaham and guitarist Jorn Solskjær. Marty Wimmer here on BTPM Classical. We'll take a short break and then we'll hear a local connection. In fact, two local connections.
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to local connections here on BTPM Classical. We've just heard piano music called Thorn Torn Lips, music by Robert Berkman, performed by pianist Ivar Makashov. Robert Berkman, Bob Berkman as we knew him, was a host here at BTPM Classical for a few years, a very well-known figure in the music community. He was with QRS Piano Rolls for a good long time. Sadly, Bob passed away a couple of years ago. And the pianist in that performance was Ivar Makashov, who was a longtime faculty member in the music department at UB. I had the good fortune of studying with Ivar many years ago. He passed away in 1993. This is BTPM Classical. I'm Marty Wimmer, and boy, I love bringing you local connections. When we can do it, it's a lot of fun. Here's music now by the American composer Samuel Barber. We're going to hear a concert overture now about a fashionable society obsessed with gossip and secrets and lies and filled with hypocrisy. This is Samuel Barber's overture called The School for Scandal.

0: music inspired by gossip. We've heard the School for Scandal Overture by Samuel Barber. That was the St. Louis Symphony, led by Leonard Slatkin. And as my grandfather used to say to me, remember, Marty, those who gossip to you will gossip about you. So true. We'll take a short break now and then hear more great music.
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On BTPM Classical, that was the theme, My Foolish Heart, music by Victor Young, performed by the Boston Pops, led by John Williams, with violinist Itzhak Perlman. I have a connection to that song, My Foolish Heart. I took jazz piano lessons for a few years with a great jazz pianist here in Buffalo, the late George Jones. He was the pianist at Oliver's on Delaware Avenue for many years, and I learned so much from him. And that was the first song I was able to play in that sort of cocktail jazz style from start to finish. George Jones was great. I'm Marty Wimmer. Glad to be with you here on BTPM Classical. Here is music by J. Michael Haydn, his Symphony No. 16 on BTPM Classical.

0: Music by J. Michael Haydn, his Symphony No. 16 in A, performed by the London Mozart Players, Matthias Bamert conducting. You're listening to BTPM Classical on a Thursday afternoon. I'm Marty Wimmer, glad to be here. We'll take a short break and then enjoy today's big one at 1.
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3: 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What will it be today? A major symphony? A brilliant concerto? Some other wonderful surprise? Let's find out. Here's host Marty Wimmer.
0: And today qualifies as some other wonderful surprise because we're going to hear a chamber work today, the String Quartet No. 7 in F, Opus 59, No. 1, by Beethoven, played by the Dover Quartet.

0: And that was today's Big One at One on BTPM Classical. We've just heard the String Quartet No. 7 in F, Opus 59, No. 1 by Beethoven, performed by the Dover Quartet. I'm Marty Wimmer. If you'd ever like to contact me about the Big One at One, my email address is mwimmer@btpm.org. I hope you'll join me tomorrow for another Big One at One. In fact, let's make it a plan. Tomorrow at One.
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On BTPM Classical, that was Blue Bells of Scotland, music by American composer and trombonist Arthur Prior. He lived until 1942. And that performance, we heard trombonist Christian Lindbergh and pianist Roland Puntinen. I'm Marty Wimmer. Here is music by Johann Georg Pisendel, a Sinfonia in B-flat.

0: Music by such a fine violinist that the great Vivaldi wrote concertos just for him. Violinist and composer Johann Georg Pisendel. That was his Sinfonia in B-flat, performed by Virtuosi Saxoni here on BTPM Classical. Wrapping up another hour, I'm Marty Wimmer. I'll be back after a quick break.
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Waltz from the second act of the opera Eugene Onegin, music by Tchaikovsky. Eugene Ormandy led the Philadelphia Orchestra. You know, all week long we bring you wonderful selections from operas here at BTPM Classical, but every Saturday afternoon at 1 o'clock we bring you a full opera from start to finish. This coming Saturday's opera is a big popular one by Mozart, The Marriage of Figaro. Here's some music by Vivaldi, a cello concerto in G minor. It's kind of dark. We're going to hear cellist Ofer Harnoy performing with the Toronto Chamber Orchestra.

0: Cello Concerto in G Minor by Vivaldi. We heard cellist Ofer Harnoy and the Toronto Chamber Orchestra led by Paul Robinson. If you get the chance, by the way, check out Vivaldi's Born on This Day video. It's one of the most popular in the series so far. We've done about 24 of them. These are one-minute videos that we produce right here at BTPM Classical about the lives and music and legacies of the composers whose music we enjoy. They're educational and they're fun and entertaining as well. 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I'm Marty Wimmer. Time for a short break and then a little Scott Joplin.
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Peacherine Rag, music by Scott Joplin, played by William Appling. I'm Marty Wimmer with you until 3 o'clock here at BTPM Classical. Stratton Rawson will be here from 3 until 6. Then from 6 until 10 this evening, Genevieve Randall is your host. And on late night tonight, from 10 until midnight, it's Ed Simone. Next, we have a work called Fantasy on a Hymn Tune by Justin Morgan. Justin Morgan was an early American composer who wrote some well-known hymns. And the 20th century American composer Thomas Canning wrote a fantasy on a hymn tune by Justin Morgan. And we're going to hear it right now, performed by the Indianapolis Symphony.

0: Fantasy on a Hymn Tune by Justin Morgan, music by Thomas Canning. Raymond Leppard led the Indianapolis Symphony Orchestra here on BTPM Classical. I'm Marty Wimmer. Haydn is next.
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2: After being confronted by Judge Woodall, Abe has dinner with Townsend and his father. 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

The Council of the Gods Overture by Haydn. We heard the Czech Philharmonic Chamber Orchestra. Well, next year on BTPM Classical, we're going to hear the burlesque of Don Quixote, music by Telemann, inspired by Cervantes' novel. It's in seven parts, depicting seven different scenes from the story, including Don Quixote's awakening, his attack on the windmills, his amorous sighs, Sancho Panza's ride, the gallop of the horse and the donkey, and then Don Quixote's final sleep. Music by Telemann, performed by Apollo's Fire Baroque Orchestra. This should be good.

0: Burlesque of Don Quixote, music by Telamon, performed by Apollo's Fire Baroque Orchestra. It's a wonderful orchestra founded in the 1990s in nearby Cleveland, Ohio, and they have a presence in the Chicago area these days, and a wonderful recording, that is, of some seldom-heard music by Telamon, the Burlesque of Don Quixote. I'm Marty Wimmer, wrapping up my part of the programming today here at BTPM Classical, but don't fret. Stratton Rawson is in next.
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Oh boy, what an afternoon. Mozart is starting us out with that Rondo in E-flat for horn and orchestra. The Academy of St. Martin in the Fields, Ken Acilito directing them. Timothy Brown played the horn here at BTPM Classical. Mozart's fund of musical knowledge and his immersion in music making revealed him to be inexhaustible. You come away from a Mozart work feeling there will be more. It just will come. But Beethoven, as his career unfolded and as his deafness overcame him, became more and more, well, he struggled more. And when you listen to his works, especially the late works, you hear that struggle and you struggle with him, hoping that there will be another work after this fantastic ending of the piece right there. Mozart, inexhaustible. Beethoven, the struggler. Well, someone who didn't struggle writing operas, boy, he had them all, was Richard Wagner. This is the prelude to Die Meistersinger.

0: Roll Those Timpani, the prelude to the opera Die Meistersinger by Richard Wagner. The Cleveland Orchestra was led by George Sell, a legendary recording heard here at BTPM Classic Hall.
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It's been a long time since I've been by the seashore. Is that true of you too? Well, it helps me out to hear Hamabe no Uta, By the Seashore by Tomitsu Narita, played beautifully this afternoon by the Jean-Francois Paillard Chamber Orchestra here at VTPM Classical, to be followed by a guitar quintet, the second by Luigi Boccherini.

The Guitar Quintet No. 2 in E by Luigi Boccherini, played this afternoon by the Academy of St. Martin and the Fields Chamber Ensemble, leading the ensemble guitarist Pepe Romero here at BTPM Classical. Well, this Saturday, it's at hand. The BTPM Classical Open House is at hand. We're celebrating our 50th year of broadcasting classical music. And we want you at that open house. Yes, you're invited. It's between 11 a.m. and 4 p.m. at our downtown studios. You can meet the hosts, get a tour of the building, enjoy live performances. 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

0: symphony that made an impression when it was first heard, the Symphony No. 4, the Sinfonia Piccola, by Swedish composer Kurt Atterbury. The Gothenburg Symphony Orchestra played it for us this afternoon. Nema Järvi on the podium.
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always able to impress, even though he didn't put together that Concerto Grosso Opus 3 number 6 in D. His publisher did, by taking scraps of Handel's music and sewing them together to make that Concerto Grosso. Music by Handel, played by Tafel Music this afternoon. Gene Lamone, the late Gene Lamone, leading the ensemble in that recording here at BTPM Classical. Now, another Englishman, William Walton. I just called Handel an Englishman. Well, he became one. The tone poem is called Hamlet and Ophelia by William Walton.

0: a tone poem that was bound to end unhappily, called Hamlet and Ophelia by Sir William Walton. The Royal Liverpool Philharmonic was led by Charles Groves here at BTPM Classical.
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It's the Bourée from the Lute Suite in E minor by Johann Sebastian Bach, played this afternoon by guitarist Eduardo Fernandez here at BTPM Classical. An announcement now. Joanne's Classical Corner is moving. Now, you can hear it right now at 8:30 in the morning, and it's repeated at 5:30 in the evening. You know that. But as of the first week of August, Joanne's Classical Corner will move to 9:30 in the morning, following the Mozart block, and will be repeated at 6:30 in the evening. The Oasis will move too, from 5 o'clock to 6 o'clock in the evening, keeping the Oasis and the Classical Corner together. So to sum up, Joanne's Classical Corner will be moving from 8:30 in the morning to 9:30, and the repeat will move from 5:30 to 6:30 in the evening, starting August 3rd. Right now, it's music of another Englishman, Thomas Augustin Arne. This is his Symphony No. 4.

0: The Symphony No. 4 in C minor, one of the first symphonies ever heard by Englishmen. It was by one of their compatriots, Thomas Augustin Arne, and played by the Ensemble Catalana this afternoon. Adrian Shepherd conducting the ensemble here at BTPM Classical.
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work by Jesse Montgomery called Starburst. The Washington Heights Chamber Orchestra played it for us. The composer conducted here at BTPM Classical. Now, a Carmen fantasy for violin and orchestra. Everybody loved Carmen. It became quickly the most loved opera around the globe. And so instrumentalists like Pablo de Sarasate wanted to get in on the musical action, so they wrote fantasies. This, the most famous of the many Carmen fantasies. Pablo de Sarasate's Carmen Fantasy for Violin and Orchestra.

0: The Carmen Fantasy for violin and orchestra by Pablo de Sarasate. And not even Pablo de Sarasate ever played it quite with the panache and technical finish of Augustin Hodelik, who was the violin soloist in that performance, while Christian Marcellaru led the WDR Symphony Orchestra of Cologne in support. And you heard it at the only place you're going to hear it, BTPM Classical, where you hear classical music 24 hours a day, every single day of the year.
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That's how we often open an oasis, as we just did this Thursday afternoon, beginning with Autumn Moon on a Calm Lake by Lu Wencheng. Long Long, the pianist, playing it for us. And then from the three-tone pictures by Charles Tomlinson Griffiths, we heard The Lake at Evening. The Seattle Symphony was led by Gerard Schwartz. But things are going to take another turn. Ah, yes, works we haven't heard before during the Oasis.

0: Wow. Ending with the love scene from Richard Strauss's Feuer's Not, the first explicit, musically explicit love scene he ever wrote, finishes The Oasis. Before that, we heard You Are by Lodovico Einaudi. He was the composer, was at the piano. And we heard the Andante movement from the piano trio in E flat, Hoboken No. 22 by Franz Joseph Haydn, played by the Beaux-Arts Trio. Yes, works new to the Oasis, but that love scene, whew, it's hot. But let's head to the classical corner, shall we?
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3: Joanne Valletta from the Buffalo Philharmonic is here. I'm Mark Swartz, and this is Joanne's Classical Corner. This year is the 250th anniversary of the birth of the nation, and we've been doing some celebrating here for our semi-quincentennial with a celebration of the states.
4: Which I've been enjoying enormously.
3: Me too.
4: Well, today we are concentrating on the state of Tennessee. I was just there a few weeks ago, so I'm feeling very, very close to that state right now. Long before European settlements, the region that we know as Tennessee now was home to, of course, indigenous cultures, including the Cherokee people and the Chickasaw people. Permanent European settlement did not actually get started until the 1700s. During the American Revolutionary War, the Tennesseans fought against the British very strongly, and they helped defeat the British at a famous battle, the Battle of Kings Mountain in 1780. In 1790, the region became the Southwest Territory, and with population growth, it qualified for statehood and was admitted to the Union on June 1st, 1796, as the 16th state. Now, Tennessee has had an enormous influence on American music, especially in blues, country, bluegrass, rock and roll, gospel, soul, and modern pop. East Tennessee's mountain communities actually welcomed many immigrants from Britain, Ireland, and Scotland. And they cherished those folk traditions, that music, and it figures very prominently in their own folk music. The city of Nashville is home to the Grand Old Opry, the Country Music Hall of Fame, and the Ryman Auditorium, an amazing city of music, filled with music. Another great city, Memphis, has Beale Street, which became a major center for the blues. And the city of Bristol is called the birthplace of country music. There are so many great country musicians living in that state and making great music. Tennessee is also home to wonderful orchestras. Of course, the Nashville Symphony, the Memphis Symphony, the Knoxville Symphony, the Chattanooga Symphony, and a wonderful summer music festival up in the mountains, the Sewanee Summer Music Festival. This June, I had the pleasure of conducting the Nashville Symphony in Barber's Knoxville Summer of 1915, a work with poetry by James Agee. James Agee was also born in Tennessee, in Knoxville, and his text recalls a summer evening in Knoxville as seen through him as a child, through the eyes of a child of about 7 or 8 years old. It is a beautiful, beautiful poem, and the work is often viewed as a nostalgic portrait of the American South. But its emotional power comes from something deeper than simple feeling. It evokes not only a place, but a kind of lost world, a vanished moment in time. and the universal experience of childhood memories. We all have beautiful childhood memories that are still strong in our hearts, both happy and sad. And in the words of James Agee, in the beautiful music of Samuel Barber, let's listen to Renee Fleming sing part of Knoxville, Summer of 1915.

The Last Measures of a Great American Work, a scene called Knoxville, Summer of 1915, the text by James Agee, the music by Samuel Barber, sung for us by Renee Fleming, backed up by the Royal Stockholm Philharmonic Orchestra, conducting Sakari Oramo here at BTPM Classical. I can't believe we've come this far in the afternoon and haven't yet heard from Antonio Vivaldi. Here he is with a concerto for strings and continuo.

A concerto for strings and continuo in D minor by Antonio Vivaldi, played by the ensemble I Musici this afternoon. Well, I mentioned them yesterday, so I thought they should be here musically in the form of a waltz. Here is the Firefly Waltz by Edward Strauss.

0: Firefly, a waltz by Edward Strauss. The Johann Strauss Orchestra was led by Jack Rothstein. In that performance here at BTPM Classical. Time for Genevieve Randall to take over to lead you through some more of the 24 hours of classical music supplied to you each day by the member listeners of BTPM Classical. Thank you. 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
3: I'm Genevieve Randall with you here on BTPM Classical. A beautiful piece starts this hour. It's a kind of collaboration over time. Johann Sebastian Bach's prelude was joined with a Charles Gounod setting of the Ave Maria. For this Bach-Gounod Ave Maria, here's Misha Maisky and Pavel Gililov.

That piece is often just referred to as the Bach Gounod Ave Maria. Two contributions there to that one, Charles Gounod and Johann Sebastian Bach. That was cellist Misha Majski, joined by Pavel Gililov playing piano. That piece can give you a nice, relaxed feeling, which is also why you want to listen to The Oasis. Now, that's at 5 p.m., bringing you 30 minutes of relaxing music. Through the end of July, that is, anyway. Monday through Friday, listen at 5 p.m. After August 3rd, you can listen to The Oasis at 6. The Manfred Overture is next. It's the London Symphony Orchestra here playing Robert Schumann's music.

0: That's the London Symphony Orchestra here on BTPM Classical with Robert Schumann's Manfred Overture. Great to hear that one on a Thursday. Thanks for making us a part of your evening. I'm Genevieve Randall with you on BTPM Classical. As friends and family travel this season, a popular spot is often the Hebrides of Western Scotland. Now, this area not only inspired Mendelssohn's famous Hebrides Overture, but also this tone poem coming up. It actually blends in a Scottish harp song from maritime heritage of Scotland. The music is meant to depict the daring adventures of pirates. It's Granville Bantock's The Sea Rivers that's coming up from the Royal Philharmonic Orchestra.
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Granville Bantox music here tonight on this Thursday. That was called The Sea Rivers, and we heard the Royal Philharmonic Orchestra with Vernon Handley conducting. Great to have you with us on BTPM Classical, bringing you the world's greatest music here tonight. We've got a set of dances in a moment from Wolfgang Amadeus Mozart. We'll hear the Academy of St. Martin in the Fields with Neville Mariner conducting. We've also got an open house for you to come to. That's right, we are celebrating our 50th anniversary, and this open house coming up on Saturday is part of the celebration. Join us downtown from 11 a.m. to 4 p.m. in Buffalo to meet the hosts, get a tour of the building, and enjoy live music. 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I look forward to celebrating with you this Saturday, 11 a.m. to 4 p.m.

The Six German Dances, written by Mozart. That's the Academy of St. Martin in the Fields playing that one here tonight on BTPM Classical. I'm Genevieve Randall. 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Huge thank you to all of our members for supporting this music and for making it possible for us to provide this music to you in a number of ways, like by streaming. You can do that with your Wi-Fi wireless speaker, for example. 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It's a lament from his symphonic poem number 2. Here's the Gewandhaus Orchestra of Leipzig.

0: That is the second in a series of symphonic poems written by Franz Liszt. Number two there is called Tasso. And we heard the Gewandhaus Orchestra of Leipzig with Kurt Mazur conducting. More of the world's greatest music yet to come, but we would also like to hear from you. 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
0: Thanks for choosing BTPM Classical here tonight for the world's greatest music. I'm Genevieve Randall. The overture to a famous suite that was first played on a barge. That is Handel's Water Music Suite. The overture is played here by Frank Fezzeschen with the Karatás Chamber Orchestra of Budapest.

An overture from the George Frideric Handel Water Music Suite No. 2 in D major. That particular recording featured Frank Fezzeschen with the Karitas Chamber Orchestra of Budapest. This is BTPM Classical, which you can stream as well, especially from your phone, since you've always got it in your pocket. That means you've always got the world's greatest music. 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Here is the Merry Widow Waltz. This is the Vienna Johann Strauss Orchestra.

0: Waltzing through our Thursday evening here together, or at least making our way further into the evening by waltzing. That was the Merry Widow Waltz by Franz Lehár. You heard a recording from the Vienna Johann Strauss Orchestra with conductor Willy Paskowski. I'm Genevieve Randall. Great to hear this music right along with you on a Thursday, getting closer to the weekend here, and it's inspiring to be accompanied by music. You might feel like you're searching for that end of the weekend, maybe on an adventure towards the weekend. Okay, maybe that's going a little far, but the next music is from a film score that's a big adventure. Specifically, it's music for the character of Marion Ravenwood, who first appeared in Raiders of the Lost Ark in 1981. Marion's theme was written by John Williams, and that's next from the Los Angeles Philharmonic.
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Just one cue there from the score for Raiders of the Lost Ark. That is Marion's theme, written by John Williams for those movies. We heard the Los Angeles Philharmonic Orchestra there with Gustavo Dudamel conducting. When you listen to John Williams' music, you remember how many films he has written for. And a lot of people celebrate John Williams for that reason. In fact, there's something to celebrate every day, and that's a great way to start the day. Mark Swartz invites you to do that on BTPM Classic. Classical's Morning Toast, as he salutes a person, place, or thing. You can listen to the Morning Toast each weekday morning at 7. We'll listen next to the London Mozart Players. They play some music by a Mozart contemporary here with the symphony by Georg Vogler.

0: Matthias Bamert conducting that symphony by the composer Georg Josef Vogler. That ensemble was the London Mozart Players. I'm Genevieve Randall. I'm going to play a little word game here with Vogler's last name. His name comes from a word in German meaning birds. Now, birds are typically found outdoors, and this summer, so is the BPO. If you've been listening, you know that the Buffalo Philharmonic Orchestra has been giving concerts outdoors throughout the summer, and we're getting involved here at BTPM Classical. Some of our hosts have been at selected outdoor concerts throughout the summer. Those are free concerts, by the way, and the next one is coming up Friday at 7 p.m., so tomorrow night at Academy Park. I hope you join us. I will be there, Ed Simone will be there, and you can stop by our table and say hello, grab some merchandise. We would love to see you there. Again, that's at Academy Park with the BPO. Outdoors. Enjoy the great outdoors tomorrow night at 7 p.m. We'll enjoy a concertino coming up. We'll hear the Rondo from a work by Germain Taillefer featuring Gillian Binet-Sella with the Women's Philharmonic.
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Jillian Benet Sella with the Women's Philharmonic and conductor Joanne Folletta. Great forces to perform that work by Germaine Taillefer, who was a French composer. We heard just the third movement there, the Rondo from Taillefer's Concertino for Harp and Orchestra. Great to have you with us, and great to hear that recording of Joanne Folletta with one of the ensembles that she has led. She also leads the BPO, and she joins Peter Hall on Tuesday nights to talk about BPO performances and the music they've performed ahead of our summer tradition of broadcasting Buffalo Philharmonic Orchestra performances. Every Tuesday night, tune in at 7 p.m. You'll hear Peter and Joanne chat for a little bit, and then you'll hear the music. Join us all summer long at 7 p.m. to hear the best of the BPO. Right now, it's the Iceland Symphony Orchestra. This is a pair of Norwegian dances by Edvard Grieg.